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5: Clear skies today with a bit of smoke. Tonight, mostly clear with a low of 10. Monday, sunny with a high of 26, going down to a cloudy low of 16 with a 40% chance for showers overnight. Tuesday, cloudy with a chance for showers and a high of 24, falling to a mostly cloudy low of 13 with a chance for more showers in the evening.
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As songwriters, sometimes we don't know which songs are going to be the ones that connect with people. For American rockers Cheap Trick, they almost passed on this next song. Guitarist Rick Nielsen wasn't crazy about it when he first brought it to the band, and it wasn't even written by Cheap Trick. But they gave it a chance, and it ended up becoming the biggest song of their career. Funny how that works sometimes. This is Cheap Trick with The Flame on Brian Adams Radio.

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3: Clear skies today with a bit of smoke. Tonight, mostly clear with a low of 10. Monday, sunny with a high of 26, going down to a cloudy low of 16 with a 40% chance for showers overnight. Tuesday, cloudy with a chance for showers and a high of 24, falling to a mostly cloudy low of 13 with a chance for more showers in the evening.
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3: Clear skies today with a bit of smoke. Tonight, mostly clear with a low of 10. Monday, sunny with a high of 26, going down to a cloudy low of 16 with a 40% chance for showers overnight. Tuesday, cloudy with a chance for showers and a high of 24, falling to a mostly cloudy low of 13 with a chance for more showers in the evening.
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0: Survivor, that was Eye of the Tiger on Cool 94.5. Good morning, this is Eric with the Pre-Caffeine Club, the show before the show. It's currently 10 degrees. It is going to be a high of 26 today with sunshine. And when I say good morning, I mean the type of morning where you can breathe in the air and your chest isn't on fire. That's nice, isn't it? Glad all that's over. Hey, coming up on the show for today, it's Monday, my dudes, which means an all-new On This Day in History, an all-new Why'd You Research That, Topic Du Jour at 7:10, Google It Trivia at 7:20, of course, ENN at 7:50. Cool days of the week. Today is Feeling Manic Monday. That's right. All the fun stuff that happened on your weekend. Tell me all about it. We got cool birthdays after that and our daily affirmations bringing up the rear. All that and more right here on Cool.
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0: Kravitz with Are You Gonna Go My Way on Cool 94.5. You heard some Edgar Winter before that. Good morning, my name is Eric. Nicer day than it was last week, that's for sure. Currently 10 degrees, high of 26 today with sunshine dropping down to 19. And hey, coming up on the show for today, how does someone get an 11.9 GPA? There is a school district over in Florida, and they got to overhaul everything. They don't understand what happened. I don't understand what happened, but we're going to look into it together. A little bit later after that, this is your daily reminder that there's nothing good to come from owning smart glasses. A story out of South Korea where three men were indicted for using AI-linked eyewear to cheat a fire safety licensing exam. Absolutely horrific. A little bit later after that, would you allow your kid to be taught by a robot? It's finally happening. The thing that we all thought wouldn't happen, the thing we were worried about. There's a school district in New York where they have paid big money to be the first, maybe in the world, I don't know, the first to have a robot teacher teaching the kids. All that and more right here on Cool.
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1: Good morning with an update for CKNX News Today.ca. I'm Ryan Drury. A man is dead after a single vehicle collision just west of Lucknow. The OPP, Emergency Medical Services, and the Lucknow Fire Department responded to the scene at around 9 a.m. yesterday morning. Police say the collision took place after the vehicle left the roadway. The driver, a 77-year-old Kincardine man, sustained life-threatening injuries, and he was pronounced dead on the scene. While investigating, officers closed Bruce Road 86 between Side Road 20 and Kintail Line. The road reopened around 5 p.m. last night. Police are asking anyone with information or potential dash cam footage to contact them at 1-888-310-1122. Sogging Shores Mayor Luke Charbonneau expects a proposed overhaul of downtown planning rules to become part of this fall's municipal election campaign. Council voted to delay the proposed community planning permit system for downtown Port Elgin and Southampton until after the municipal election. Charbonneau says council needs more proof that the change would actually improve housing affordability.
2: I just didn't hear enough about how it was going to pay off in a big way with respect to housing affordability. You know, the main argument was that it would help us to sort of sidestep recent provincial changes to give us more public buy-in in terms of the housing construction that we're going to need.
1: Residents raised concerns during a public meeting about heritage protection, parking, public involvement, and the possibility of more approval authority being delegated to staff. From CBC News, the country's top spy agency says Natural Resources Canada approached it with concerns about former federal scientist Dennis Liu more than 2 decades ago, not the other way around, and has made a rare disclosure of one of its documents in court to set the record straight, CBC News has learned. There are also new details about part of the reason for a 23-month delay between the last Canadian Security and Intelligence Service briefing about Liu to his former employer in February 2021.
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1: In sports, Spain are World Cup champions for just the second time in the country's history after a 1-0 shutout of Lionel Messi's Argentina yesterday. Spain is back atop the soccer world for the second time after Ferran Torres' first goal of this year's tournament, unquestionably the goal of his life, giving his country the 1-0 win over the now dethroned champion Argentina in the final yesterday. The goal came with Argentina down to 10 men after Enzo Fernandez was sent off late in regulation following a reckless tackle. Tempers flared then and flared again after the final whistle when Argentina coach Lionel Scaloni and his players from both sides engaged in what appeared to be some pushing and shoving. In the end, Spain denied Messi a second straight title and what he has indicated was his final World Cup match. On the baseball diamond, Sean Burke surrendered only 2 hits in 6 2/3 shutout innings, and shortstop Colson Montgomery drilled his 24th homer to lead the White Sox to a 3-0 win in the rubber match against the Jays yesterday. Burke retired the first 10 Jays, only to have Nathan Lucas break up his perfect game with a one-out infield hit to third in the fourth. Burke's 98-pitch outing included 5 strikeouts and a 2-out walk to Ernie Clement in the sixth.
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1: Sunshine expected today with a high hitting 26. Tonight, a chance of showers, maybe thunderstorms, a low of 19. Tomorrow, a chance of lingering showers and storms, a high of 24. On Wednesday, a chance of showers, a high of 20. It's 10 degrees at CKNX. I'm Ryan Drury.
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U2, where the streets have no name on Cool 94.5. Good morning, my name is Eric. Happy to be hanging out with you. It's 6:10, 10 degrees, high of 26 today. The air is clean, you can breathe it, your chest doesn't get all spicy. It's going to be a good one today. Here's Alanis, You Oughta Know, on Cool.

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1: There was a super blood wolf moon, and a lot of people were posting photos of it on Instagram. Then the moon was like, OMG, untag me, I look so big.
2: More than halfway to the moon, the Artemis II astronauts grappled with a toilet problem. Now, luckily, the astronauts have trained extensively on NASA's broken toilet simulator, a Greyhound bus. The problem was caused by a frozen waste plug in the toilet pipeline, which the crew solved by rotating the spacecraft so sunlight could warm the frozen pipe. Turns out, the solution to the problem was to point it where the sun do shine.
3: After more than 50 years, I don't know if you heard, we're back on the moon. The spacecraft Odysseus, or Odie as its friends call it, is the first vehicle launched from the United States to land on the moon since 1972, which is a big deal. This is basically the space equivalent of bell bottoms coming back. And
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0: tomorrow. Now, this is one of those stories where I read it and I still don't really understand it. Over in Florida, a school board has announced that they're going to have to overhaul their education system and their policies because some kid graduated with an 11.9 GPA. Now, I was not a smart kid when I was growing up, so this was never something that became my problem, but I thought AP classes only counted as, like, plus one, so if you got all A's and had an AP class, you had a 5.0, right? Turns out things are different nowadays with online classes and things of that nature. In his spare time, this kid did 20 different AP classes online and 24 different dual enrollment classes for the local university. And he got an 11.9. Hey, some people like playing video games. Some people like sitting in class. I say God bless him. I hope he succeeds in life. But somebody needs to remind this kid. C's get degrees, buddy.
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2: Is your snoring causing the pictures to fall off the wall, and are you still tired when you wake up? 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
1: Good morning with an update for CKNX News Today.ca. I'm Ryan Drury. Huron Hospice is getting ready to host its 10th annual butterfly release next month. The annual event will be held on Sunday, August 30th from 2 to 4 p.m. in the gardens at Huron Hospice's Bender House in Clinton. This cherished event now celebrates a decade where families gather and remember and honor loved ones through the symbolic release of butterflies. Representing hope, transformation, and renewal, the butterfly provides participants with a special way to celebrate the lives of those they have lost while sharing a moment of reflection and remembrance. The ceremony this year will feature the names of loved ones being read aloud in tribute. Following the ceremony, participants have the option of releasing their butterfly into the gardens at the hospice, or they may choose to release it in a place that holds special meaning to them. Funds that are raised through the butterfly release will be used to support Huron Hospice's palliative care, grief, and bereavement services for families across Huron County. Butterflies can be purchased for $40 each by visiting the link on our website or visiting the Huron Hospice website. Saugeen Shores Mayor Luke Charbonneau says he's not yet convinced a proposed overhaul of downtown planning rules would deliver enough new housing to justify the change. Council voted last week to delay the proposed community planning permit system for downtown Port Elgin and Southampton until after the October 26th municipal election. Charbonneau says the town's current planning system is not perfect, but any replacement needs to show clear benefits.
2: You know, we're hearing a lot about how across our country processes and policies need to change to make it possible to build things in this country, and housing is one of those things. So we're keen to be part of that, making appropriate changes to get the housing built we need in our town.
1: Charbonneau says council is also concerned about protecting its role as the public's representative in the planning process. From the Globe and Mail, as smoke from Northern Ontario wildfires drifted south over some of the province's most populous areas, regional public health units, weather agencies, and municipalities encouraged the millions of people to sharply reduce their exposure to the smoke and its toxic particles, largely by staying indoors. It also prompted local governments and support agencies last week to scramble to help a population that can't easily follow that advice, handing out masks and opening clean air spaces for people living without housing to find respite from the smoke. Around 15,400 people are homeless on any given night in Toronto, a figure that has more than doubled since 2021, according to the city's Street Needs Assessment Survey conducted in October of 2024. Health officials are calling for social housing as core health infrastructure to help combat situations like this. For more on these and other stories, visit cknxnewstoday.ca.
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1: In sports, New Zealand's Ryan Fox closed with four birdies over his last six holes and one bogey that felt equally important for a 2-under-68 and a one-shot victory over hard luck Cam Young for his first major title yesterday at the Open at Royal Birkdale. It was pure theater to cap off a week of so much drama, which included three record-tying rounds of 62, Bryson DeChambeau's animated protest over a two-shot penalty, Tommy Fleetwood thrilling and teasing his hometown crowd to massive ovations on every hole. Four players had a share of the lead at some point in the final round. Corey Connors of Listowel, Ontario was the low Canadian, finishing six shots back after a 67 on Sunday. The Chesley Colts U15 Boys Red Team won the 2026 Ontario Rural Softball Association Provincial Fastball Championship this weekend in Wilmot. The tournament featured strong competition from teams representing Ayr, Elmira, Wellington, and Wilmot. The Colts capped off an outstanding weekend by defeating the Ayr Junior Vicks 13-6 in the championship game to capture the provincial title.
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1: Sunshine expected today with a high hitting 26. Tonight, a chance of showers, maybe thunderstorms, a low of 19. Tomorrow, a chance of lingering showers and storms, a high of 24. On Wednesday, a chance of showers, a high of 20. It's 10 degrees at CKNX. I'm Ryan Drury.
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Bon Jovi on Cool 94.5. Just a reminder that 2 days from now, Wednesday, is our next Half Price Eats Wednesday, July 22nd, starting at 9 a.m. And at 9 a.m. on July 22nd, you're going to go to cool945.ca to purchase a Half Price gift card from Tender Pizza in Hanover or the Little Inn of Bayfield while quantities last, which means either you're there or you're square, because when they're gone, they're gone. Here's the Black Crowes.

0: Cool 94.5. Good morning. It's Eric here with you. 6:42. It's currently 10 degrees. Going to be a high of 26 today with sunshine. Dropping down to 19 tonight with some rain.
1: In case you never opened a history book, Eric's here to help you out. On this day in history with Eric.
0: All right, let's start with 21 years ago today in 2005, where the Civil Marriage Act legalizes same-sex marriage in Canada. 57 years ago today in 1969 was the Apollo program, where Apollo 11's crew successfully makes the first human landing on the moon in the Sea of Tranquility. Neil Armstrong and Buzz Aldrin become the first humans to walk on the moon 6.5 hours later. 58 years ago today in 1968, the first International Special Olympics Summer Games are held in Chicago with about 1,000 athletes. 123 years ago today in 1903, the Ford Motor Company ships its first automobile. 155 years ago today in 1871, British Columbia joins the Canadian Confederation. And last but certainly not least, 1,234 years ago today in 792, Kardam of Bulgaria defeats Byzantine Emperor Constantine VI. I wonder what's going to happen today.
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1: Now, I'm not even sure what I'm supposed to add to this one. I thought it was something that all of us already agreed upon, but scientists from the University of Wrocław in Poland found that cannibalism is bad for your health. And now I gotta know what the heck is going on in Poland that they're starting to look into this. Are they in trouble again? Do they need our help? Must it always be something with them? Now, they're being very specific about it. They said that from a caloric perspective, human meat is a full meal. That's not the problem. But the key problem is the risk of infection. Pathogens and prions in the meat have an easier journey because they're heading into something with identical physiology. With identical physiology. So, if there's anything to take away from the polls today, it's to keep your diet to other mammals, please.
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1: 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A man is dead after a single vehicle crash just west of Lucknow. The OPP, Emergency Medical Services, and the Lucknow Fire Department responded to the scene around 9 a.m. yesterday morning. Police say the collision took place after the vehicle left the roadway. The driver, a 77-year-old Kincardine man, sustained life-threatening injuries, and he was pronounced deceased at the scene. While investigating, officers closed Bruce Road 86 between Side Road 20 and Kintail Line. The road reopened around 5 p.m. last night. Police are asking anyone who may have witnessed the crash or who has potential dash cam footage to contact them at 1-888-310-1122. Soggy and Shores Mayor Luke Charbonneau says council is not rejecting a proposed downtown planning overhaul, but it needs more evidence before moving ahead. Council has deferred a proposed community planning permit system for downtown Port Elgin and Southampton until after the election this fall. Charbonneau said the town is still trying to find ways to address housing pressure as the community continues to grow.
2: That's a different way of looking at planning, and council is open to looking at things differently if it's going to advance our housing goals.
1: Charbonneau said he expects candidates in the municipal election will be asked where they stand on the issue. From the Canadian Press, nearly 200 wildfires are currently burning across northern Ontario, with 57 said to be out of control. The majority of the fires are burning in the northwest region. This comes as northern Ontario communities prepare for further evacuations, as officials warn increased wildfire activity and worsening smoke conditions could continue into the foreseeable future. Neskantaga First Nation is planning another evacuation flight today, with evacuees heading to Toronto as Thunder Bay faces limited hotel space. The Whitewater Lake First Nation reported widespread destruction, including homes, belongings, and vital infrastructure, deepening concern and loss across remote communities in the north. Crews say they will prioritize lives, property, and critical infrastructure, while restricted fire zones and open-air burning bans remain until further notice across the northwest of the province. The federal government has awarded Babcock Canada a six-year extension on its servicing contract for the Royal Canadian Navy's Victoria-class submarines. The contract is valued at $1.1 billion and includes options to extend the in-service support through the fleet's end of life as the Navy transitions to new submarines. Canada's fleet of four Victoria submarines is expected to be retired in the mid-2030s. Prime Minister Mark Carney announced earlier this month Canada's preferred bidder for its next fleet of subs will be a German-Norwegian partnership. For more on these and other stories, visit cknxnewstoday.ca.
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1: In sports, Spain are World Cup champions for just the second time in the country's history after a 1-0 shutout of Lionel Messi's Argentina yesterday. Spain is back atop the soccer world for the second time after Ferran Torres' first goal of this year's tournament, unquestionably the goal of his life, giving his country the 1-0 win over the now dethroned champion Argentina in the final yesterday. The goal came with Argentina down to 10 men after Enzo Fernandez was sent off late in regulation following a reckless tackle. Tempers flared then and flared again after the final whistle when Argentina coach Lionel Scaloni and his players from both sides engaged in what appeared to be some pushing and shoving. In the end, Spain denied Messi a second straight title and what he has indicated was his final World Cup match. On the baseball diamond, Sean Burke surrendered only 2 hits in 6 2/3 shutout innings, and shortstop Colson Montgomery drilled his 24th homer to lead the White Sox to a 3-0 win in the rubber match against the Jays yesterday. Burke retired the first 10 Jays, only to have Nathan Lucas break up his perfect game with a one-out infield hit to third in the fourth. Burke's 98-pitch outing included 5 strikeouts and a 2-out walk to Ernie Clement in the sixth.
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1: Sunshine expected today with a high hitting 26. Tonight, a chance of showers, maybe thunderstorms, a low of 19. Tomorrow, a chance of lingering showers and storms, a high of 24. On Wednesday, a chance of showers, a high of 20. It's 11 degrees at CKNX. I'm Ryan Drury.
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Hey, the last mayor of Rusty River live at the Blythe Memorial Hall from July 29th to September 13th is giving you a pretty good deal. 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

0: Cool 94.5. That was Eddie Money with Two Tickets to Paradise. My name is Eric. It's 7:14. Currently 9 degrees. It's chilly this morning, but it is going to warm up a little bit. High of 26 with some sunshine, dropping down to 19. High of 25 tomorrow for your Tuesday with a chance of rain.
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0: All right, topic du jour, question of the day. Today I'm asking, what is your favorite underdog team? The World Cup finals were just like the other day or something. I don't know. Once Germany was eliminated, I stopped paying attention. But Spain defeated Argentina. Good for them. I feel like everybody thought Argentina would win. You know, Messi. He's like the best player in the world. I don't know. But I wouldn't call either of those two teams underdogs. I'd say there were a lot of underdog teams during the World Cup that made it further than they ever had any right to. And so I cheer for those teams. Me personally, I'm not even a baseball guy. And I know the team technically, soon won't exist anymore. But I love the Oakland A's, don't you? Don't you always secretly wish that they just have, like, one really good season and just blow everybody away? I don't know. What about you? What is your favorite underdog team? Give me a shout on the Palmerston Home Hardware text line. That's 1-877-945-2855.
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2: All right, here is your question. Should you choose to answer it, you little genius, you. I'm going to try to get this name right. Hold on. I'm Googling this. I should have got a pronouncer for it. Let's see what Google says. Hydrargyrum. I can't even say it. But if you know what it was the name for what... It's mercury. All right? Hydrargyrum. It's mercury. There it is. That's the answer. Have fun.
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1: 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I'm Ryan Drury. Huron Hospice is getting ready to host its 10th annual butterfly release next month. The annual event will be held Sunday, August 30th from 2 to 4 p.m. in the gardens at Huron Hospice's Bender House in Clinton. This cherished event now celebrates a decade where families gather and remember and honor loved ones through the symbolic release of butterflies. Representing hope, transformation, and renewal, the butterfly provides participants with a special way to celebrate the lives of those they've lost while sharing a moment of reflection and remembrance. The ceremony this year will feature the names of loved ones being read aloud in tribute. Following the ceremony, participants have the option of releasing their butterfly into the gardens at the hospice, or they may choose to release it in a place that holds special meaning to them. Funds that are raised through the butterfly release will be used to support Huron Hospice's palliative care, grief, and bereavement services for families across Huron County. Butterflies can be purchased for $40 each by visiting the link in our website. From the Canadian Press, after sitting together with Prime Minister Mark Carney during Sunday's World Cup final in New Jersey, U.S. President Donald Trump isn't letting up on his threat to tariff Canada over wildfire smoke. Speaking to reporters at Joint Base Andrews on Sunday night, Trump said he has a good relationship with Carney, but the fires need to stop. He said the fires are poisoning U.S. air and that maybe Canada should pay damages or the U.S. should impose tariffs. Carney and his wife Diana Fox Carney watched the soccer from a glassed-in suite. With them were Trump, his wife Melania, Mexican President Claudia Sheinbaum, and FIFA President Gianni Infantino. American officials have complained about Canadian wildfire smoke blanketing parts of the U.S., and Trump threatened last week to increase tariffs on Canada due to the ongoing smoke concerns. Stats Canada is set to publish new inflation data for June this morning. A Reuters poll of economists expects inflation fell to 2.9% last month from a recent high of 3.2% in May. Motorists were paying less for gas last month amid prospects of peace between the United States and Iran. Those costs have jumped up again in recent weeks, but economists say June's temporary relief should be enough to drag inflation potentially lower. From CBC News, the United States conducted a new round of airstrikes early this morning targeting Iran after announcing the death of another American service member. Iran responded by launching an attack targeting Bahrain, the home of the U.S. Navy's 5th Fleet, and Kuwait. The latest attacks again showed how step-by-step the U.S. and Iran have inched closer to all-out war as last month's interim deal meant to permanently end the fighting has crumbled and shipping traffic in the Strait of Hormuz has now largely stalled. For more on these and other stories, visit cknxnewstoday.ca.
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1: In sports, New Zealand's Ryan Fox closed with four birdies over his last six holes and one bogey that felt equally important for a 2-under-68 and a one-shot victory over hard luck Cam Young for his first major title yesterday at the Open at Royal Birkdale. It was pure theater to cap off a week of so much drama, which included three record-tying rounds of 62, Bryson DeChambeau's animated protest over a two-shot penalty, Tommy Fleetwood thrilling and teasing his hometown crowd to massive ovations on every hole. Four players had a share of the lead at some point in the final round. Corey Connors of Listowel, Ontario was the low Canadian, finishing six shots back after a 67 on Sunday. The Chesley Colts U15 Boys Red Team won the 2026 Ontario Rural Softball Association Provincial Fastball Championship this weekend in Wilmot. The tournament featured strong competition from teams representing Ayr, Elmira, Wellington, and Wilmot. The Colts capped off an outstanding weekend by defeating the Ayr Junior Vicks 13-6 in the championship game to capture the provincial title.
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1: Sunshine expected today with a high hitting 26. Tonight, a chance of showers, maybe thunderstorms, a low of 19. Tomorrow, a chance of lingering showers and storms, high of 24. On Wednesday, a chance of showers, a high of 20. It's 11 degrees at CKNX. I'm Ryan Drury.
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Google It trivia. A little bit earlier in the show, I was asking you, Hydrargyrum was once the name for what element? If you guessed mercury, you would be correct. Thank God they changed the name, because I never want to try to say Hydrargyrum ever again. That sounds like margarine, which is the worst butter. All my homies hate margarine. Here's Collective Soul. It's December on Cool.

0: Collective Soul. That was December on Cool 94.5. Good morning. My name is Eric. It's 7:44. Taking a look outside, it's currently 9 degrees. I can see blue sky. I can see sunshine, which means it's okay to be outside. Everything's all right. Not like last week. Oh my God. I don't know what happened there. Gonna be a high of 26 with sunshine today, dropping down to 19 in the evening, getting a rainy one tomorrow, high of 24 with showers for your Tuesday, dropping down to 13, chance of rain on Wednesday, high of 20, I'm glad it's cooling off a little bit, Thursday, high of 24, Friday, 25, Saturday, 26, and Sunday, also 26. Topic du jour, question of the day, we're talking about underdog teams. What is your favorite underdog team to root for? I was always an Oakland A's guy, even though I've never even been to Oakland. Zach texted in. He said, I think the Toronto Maple Leafs would qualify as underdogs. He says, as they haven't won zilch in 59 years. Zach, I think I'd agree with you where millions wouldn't. I'm glad I'm here in my little shelter, in my little booth, so no one can walk up to me and hit me for saying that. Well, technically you said it, not me, so it's not my fault. Don't shoot the messenger. But hey, join the conversation. 1-877-945-2855. Topic du jour, question of the day. What is your favorite underdog team to root for?
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0: Sometimes you just need the facts, no matter how weird they might be. 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
1: Good morning, I'm field reporter Fernando Jaguar with your ENN breaking news. James Franco says he's crazy, and I don't think I'm ready to disagree with him. After posting all sorts of unhinged TikToks allegedly exposing the proof of aliens, he has now said that he's gonna delete all of his social media. Remember 20 years ago when we all thought this dude was cool?
0: ENN.
1: Nobody was asking for comedian Adam Carolla's opinion on the Brad Pitt-Angelina Jolie family drama, but here he is anyways. After their children revealed stories of jumping in when Pitt was being physically abusive to Jolie, Carolla said he would have just looked away if that happened with his parents. You know, it's almost kind of brave to publicly admit that you're a remorseless coward, Adam.
0: ENN.
1: Controversial director Quentin Tarantino says he's gonna retire after his next movie and remove himself from the limelight. Like, really? Really? You promise, Quentin? Don't you get my hopes up for nothing, you little foot sniffer. And that's all in the news today. I'm field reporter Fernando Jaguar, and may God help us all.
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1: Good morning with an update for CKNX News Today.ca. I'm Ryan Drury. One man is dead after a single vehicle crash just west of Lucknow yesterday. The OPP, Emergency Medical Services, and Lucknow Fire Department responded to the scene at around 9 a.m. yesterday. Police say the collision took place after the vehicle left the roadway. The driver, a 77-year-old man from Kincardine, sustained life-threatening injuries and was pronounced deceased at the scene. While investigating, officers closed Bruce Road 86 between Side Road 20 and Kintail Line. The road reopened around 5 o'clock last night. Police are asking anyone who may have witnessed the crash or who has potential dash cam footage to contact them at 1-888-310-1122. Saugeen Shores Mayor Luke Charbonneau expects a proposed overhaul of downtown planning rules to become part of this fall's municipal election campaign. Council voted to delay the proposed community planning permit system for downtown Port Elgin and Southampton until after the municipal election on October 26th. Charbonneau says council needs more proof that the change would actually improve housing affordability.
2: I just didn't hear enough about how it was going to pay off in a big way with respect to housing affordability. You know, the main argument was that it would help us to sort of sidestep recent provincial changes to give us more public buy-in in terms of the housing construction that we're going to need.
1: Residents raised concerns during a public meeting about heritage protection, parking, public involvement, and the possibility of more approval authority being delegated to staff. From CBC News, the U.S. Food and Drug Administration said yesterday that laboratory experts re-reviewed sample results in the Taylor Farms cyclospora investigation and concluded the finding should be considered a false positive. As of yesterday, there were no confirmed positive sample results for cyclospora, the FDA added. The FDA on Saturday had said that a sample of shredded iceberg lettuce supplied by Taylor Farms had tested positive for the parasitic illness that has sickened thousands of people in the U.S. The FDA in its latest update said it has, quote, notified Taylor Farms and continues working with the firm to ensure product implicated in this outbreak has been removed from the market. Taylor Farms had earlier confirmed that the product was not part of its current recall, according to the FDA. Don't forget to vote in our daily news poll, the CKNX News Today question of the day, powered as always by Walkerton Toyota. Today we're asking, has the cyclospora outbreak in the U.S. put you off consuming lettuce for now? 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
1: In sports, Spain are World Cup champions for just the second time in the country's history after a 1-0 shutout of Lionel Messi's Argentina yesterday. Spain is back atop the soccer world for the second time after Ferran Torres' first goal of this year's tournament, unquestionably the goal of his life, giving his country the 1-0 win over the now dethroned champion Argentina in the final yesterday. The goal came with Argentina down to 10 men after Enzo Fernandez was sent off late in regulation following a reckless tackle. Tempers flared then and flared again after the final whistle when Argentina coach Lionel Scaloni and his players from both sides engaged in what appeared to be some pushing and shoving. In the end, Spain denied Messi a second straight title and what he has indicated was his final World Cup match. On the baseball diamond, Sean Burke surrendered only 2 hits in 6 2/3 shutout innings, and shortstop Colson Montgomery drilled his 24th homer to lead the White Sox to a 3-0 win in the rubber match against the Jays yesterday. Burke retired the first 10 Jays only to have Nathan Lucas break up his perfect game with a one-out infield hit to third in the fourth. Burke's 98-pitch outing included 5 strikeouts and a 2-out walk to Ernie Clement in the sixth.
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1: Sunshine expected today with a high hitting 26. Tonight, a chance of showers, maybe thunderstorms, a low of 19. Tomorrow, a chance of lingering showers and storms, a high of 24. On Wednesday, a chance of showers, a high of 20. Right now, it's 13 degrees at CKNX. I'm Ryan Drury.
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John Cougar Mellencamp with the Authority Song on Cool 94.5. Good morning, it's Eric here with you, and our Anchors Away adventure is kicking off yet again in just a scant 60 minutes, even less than that. 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Once again, the first qualifier coming up at 9. Make sure it's you. It's our Anchors Away adventure. Here's the Foo Fighters. It's Everlong on Cool.

0: Daily reminder that there is nothing good to come from owning smart glasses. Cool 94.5. Good morning. My name is Eric. It's 8:14. Currently 14 degrees, high of 26 today with sunshine, clear skies currently. I just want to put it out there that if you buy smart glasses and film people without them knowing, you're a weirdo, you're creepy, I don't trust you, and someone should go look at your browser history or something. Fortunately, people are starting to get in trouble for smart glasses-linked hijinks, such as this story that comes out of South Korea, where three men were indicted for using AI-linked eyewear to cheat a fire safety licensing exam. Now, this is a little bit more extreme than a kid cheating on his math test, by the way. These were grown men cheating on a professional safety certification for a job designing fire safety systems in buildings. So, lives are on the line here. Thank God. I hope it gets worse for them, and I hope there's eventually a law against smart glasses, because I can't even think of the positives about these.
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The True's not ready to go on Cool 94.5. It's looking nice outside, looking a lot better than it was looking last week. Currently 14, high of 26, it's 820. And here's the Stray Cats, it's Rock This Town.

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2: Good morning. It's 8:23, 14 degrees, high of 26, sunshine, blue skies, breathable air, life is good. Feeling Manic Monday is all about the best stuff that happened on your weekend. Be braggadocious. Tell me what went on. Did you hang out with somebody? Did you go somewhere cool? Did you listen to a band that you really, really liked? Did you go find a cool-looking rock to add to your cool-looking rock collection? What is it that you did? Or maybe you did absolutely nothing at all. Maybe you just hung out. Maybe you just took it a little easy. I respect that. Whatever it is that you want to be braggadocious about for today, give me a shout on the Palmerston Home Hardware studio line. That's 1-877-945-2855.
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1: 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I'm Ryan Drury. Huron Hospice is getting ready to host its 10th annual butterfly release next month. The annual event will be held Sunday, August 30th from 2 to 4 p.m. in the gardens at Huron Hospice's Bender House in Clinton. This cherished event now celebrates a decade where families gather and remember and honor loved ones through the symbolic release of butterflies. Representing hope, transformation, and renewal, the butterfly provides participants with a special way to celebrate the lives of those they've lost while sharing a moment of reflection and remembrance. The ceremony this year will feature the names of loved ones being read aloud in tribute. Following the ceremony, participants have the option of releasing their butterfly into the gardens at the hospice, or they may choose to release it in a place that holds special meaning to them. Funds that are raised through the butterfly release will be used to support Huron Hospice's palliative care, grief, and bereavement services for families across Huron County. Butterflies can be purchased for $40 each by visiting the link in the story on our website or the Huron Hospice website. From the Canadian Press, nearly 200 wildfires are currently burning across northern Ontario, with 57 said to be out of control. The majority of the fires are burning in the northwest region. This comes as northern Ontario communities prepare for further evacuations, as officials warn increased wildfire activity and worsening smoke conditions could continue into the foreseeable future. Neskantaga First Nation is planning another evacuation flight today, with evacuees heading to Toronto as Thunder Bay faces limited hotel space. The Whitewater Lake First Nation reported widespread destruction, including homes, belongings, and vital infrastructure, deepening concern and loss across remote communities. Crews say they'll prioritize lives, property, and critical infrastructure, while restricted fire zones and open-air burning bans remain until further notice across most of the Northwest. The U.S. ambassador to Canada is set to speak in Edmonton today at a regional economic conference. The agenda for the Pacific Northwest Economic Region's annual summit says Pete Hoekstra is to talk about how regional partnerships support cross-border relationships. The organization was established in 1991 by five U.S. states, three western provinces, and the Yukon and Northwest Territories to promote collaboration. Many politicians and industry officials on both sides of the border are scheduled to speak at the conference, including Alberta Premier Danielle Smith. The appearance from Hoekstra comes amid recent barbs from U.S. President Donald Trump that the U.S. is going to start raising tariffs or enacting new ones against Canada for the smoke caused by the wildfires in northern Ontario. For more on these and other stories, visit cknxnewstoday.ca.
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1: In sports, New Zealand's Ryan Fox closed with four birdies over his last six holes and one bogey that felt equally important for a 2-under-68 and a one-shot victory over hard luck Cam Young for his first major title yesterday at the Open at Royal Birkdale. It was pure theater to cap off a week of so much drama, which included three record-tying rounds of 62, Bryson DeChambeau's animated protest over a two-shot penalty, Tommy Fleetwood thrilling and teasing his hometown crowd to massive ovations on every hole. Four players had a share of the lead at some point in the final round. Corey Connors of Listowel, Ontario was the low Canadian, finishing six shots back after a 67 on Sunday. The Chesley Colts U15 Boys Red Team won the 2026 Ontario Rural Softball Association Provincial Fastball Championship this weekend in Wilmot. The tournament featured strong competition from teams representing Ayr, Elmira, Wellington, and Wilmot. The Colts capped off an outstanding weekend by defeating the Ayr Junior Vicks 13-6 in the championship game to capture the provincial title.
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1: Sunshine expected today with a high hitting 26. Tonight, a chance of showers, maybe thunderstorms, a low of 19. Tomorrow, a chance of lingering showers and storms, a high of 24. On Wednesday, a chance of showers, a high of 20. Right now, it's 13 degrees at CKNX. I'm Ryan Drury.
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Van Halen with Jump on Cool 94.5. Just a reminder that if you want everything that's coming up in the community, you know where to go. 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Here's Paul Carrack. 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

0: Cool 94.5. Good morning. It is 8:43. Weatherman Eric here hanging out with you. Hope you're having a good morning so far. I can see the sky out the window here. It's blue. There's nothing too hazy right now, which is good because I was reading all the AQI. I got obsessed with AQI ever since last Wednesday when the AQI was really bad. And here's the one thing to know about the AQI that actually has it in common with most weather forecasts. You could look up 10 different websites and get 10 different AQIs for our area. So, hey, it's looking good today. I read online that apparently we're supposed to get like a little bit of smoke coming in again today, making it a little scary out there. But thus far, I'm looking outside. It's looking fine. It's currently 14 degrees. It is going to be a high of 26 today with the sunshine dropping down to 19. Tomorrow's looking like 24 with a chance of rain. 20 on Wednesday, 24 on Thursday, 25 on Friday, 26 on Saturday, and on Sunday. And just keep your mind out of the AQI because it'll drive you insane like it did with me this weekend.
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4: Who has a birthday on July 20th? Well, actress Judy Greer turns 51 today. Happy birthday to her. Terry Irwin, the wife of the crocodile hunter Steve Irwin, turns 62 today. Happy birthday to her. Kim Carnes turns 81 today. Happy birthday to her. The legendary Chris Cornell would have turned 62 today. Happy birthday to him. The OxyClean guy, Billy Mays, he would have turned 68 today. Happy birthday to him. And last but certainly not least, Pope Innocent IX would have turned 507 today. So, if you or someone you know are celebrating a birthday, party like you're turning 507.
0: Do you have a cool birthday coming up you want to share with us? 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

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Good morning, it's Eric here with you, and it's time for me to choose a qualifier for our Anchors Away adventure. So if I could get a drum roll, please. Today's first qualifier for our Anchors Away adventure is Allison Hooper of Milton. Congratulations, Allison. Better luck next time to everybody else. She is our first qualifier of the day. But don't you worry, you're going to hear the last call at the port at 4 and at 5. And you can also enter online at cool945.ca for your chance to qualify as well. We are doing this every weekday, and we'll be announcing the winner on September 12th from Expedia Cruises' new location in Owen Sound. It's a $5,000 cruise for two on Norwegian Cruise Line, including a $1,000 credit for airfare. Very exciting. So, hey, listen for the next last call. Here's the Pretenders, Don't Get Me Wrong, on Cool.

If your alarm doesn't get you out of bed, his yodeling might. Sorry if that spooked the cows. Wake up with Eric on Cool 94.5.

0: Well, here's a question for you. Would you allow your kid to be taught by a robot? Cool 94.5. Good morning. You just heard Cheap Trick. I want you to want me. It's 9:20, 16 degrees, high of 26. Another school-related story on the docket for today. And this one comes out of the rural school district in Salamanca, New York. Apparently, they don't have enough money for more teachers, nor do they have enough money to support the teachers they already have. But you know what they do have enough money for? Robot teachers. Yeah, that's right. They're gearing up to be the first in the country to put a humanoid robot in the classroom to teach kids. Now, personally, I may not know much, but I feel like that's probably not the best use of money for a rural school district. But quite frankly, I give this thing a week tops. Teachers are going to start finding chunks of it, just pieces behind the gym, shoved in somebody's locker, paper clips jammed in the charging port, peanut butter in its eyes. I'm telling you, you leave a room full of 30 kids alone with a robot, it's going to be like a horror movie from the robot's perspective.
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0: Honeymoon Suite, Feel It Again on Cool 94.5. Good morning, it's Eric here. It's 9:37, and it is now time for our daily affirmations. We're talking about setbacks. Sometimes setbacks happen. I've had a bit of a setback with my physical fitness after a couple of things I went through over the last couple of weeks, and then being high risk with all that smoke in the air, giving me a spicy chest. It's been 2 weeks since I've hit the gym, and I'm feeling stir-crazy, and sometimes it's hard for me to avoid those thoughts of like, oh, you're undoing everything that you did, you're not good enough, you aren't showing the discipline that you're supposed to show. We all have setbacks, man. It happens to the best of us, even pro athletes. What do they do if they have an injury or a broken leg or something? Sometimes they go a few weeks, few months without training. It happens to the best of us. Even the best person in the world, in whatever it is that you want to be the best in the world at, even they have setbacks. The best anything of all time. Erling Haaland had a setback when Norway didn't win the World Cup. What do you think he's going to do? Sit there? No. He's training for next time. That's all for our daily affirmations for today. Join me again for some more tomorrow.
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0: Heart with Crazy on You on Cool 94.5. That does it for me. We done reached the end of the line for the show for today. Thanks for hanging out with me. I will be back tomorrow, same bat time, same bat channel for your Tuesday. So have yourself a wonderful day, a wonderful afternoon, a wonderful evening, and a wonderful night. And we'll talk next time. See you later, skater.
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8: Sunshine expected today with a high hitting 26. Tonight, a chance of showers, maybe thunderstorms, a low of 19. Tomorrow, a chance of lingering showers and storms, a high of 24. On Wednesday, a chance of showers, a high of 20.
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5: Sunshine expected today with a high hitting 26. Tonight, a chance of showers, maybe thunderstorms, a low of 19. Tomorrow, a chance of lingering showers and storms, a high of 24. On Wednesday, a chance of showers, a high of 20.
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1: 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Ontario Premier Doug Ford is rejecting U.S. President Donald Trump's threat to impose new tariffs on Canada over wildfire smoke drifting into the United States. Ford called the comments a bunch of rubbish during a news conference today, saying instead of complaining, the U.S. should offer help by sending water bombers or wildland firefighters. He also noted the U.S. is dealing with thousands of its own wildfires in Canada, has not criticized its neighbor over the smoke. Trump and several U.S. lawmakers have blamed Canada for smoke from nearly 200 wildfires burning in northwestern Ontario, which has led to poor air quality on both sides of the border. In fact, wildfires continue to burn across Canada despite the improving smoke conditions today in some regions. Federal officials report nearly 1,000 active fires stretching from B.C. to Nova Scotia. Prime Minister Mark Carney says more than 5,000 firefighters, along with nearly 300 water bombers and other aircraft, are battling the blaze. Canada's inflation rate slowed in June, falling to 2.8% from 3.2% in May. Statistics Canada says the decline was largely driven by lower gasoline prices, while gas prices remained 20% more expensive than a year ago. The increase was smaller than May's 33% jump. The agency says easing tensions in the Middle East, including diplomatic talks and that temporary ceasefire, helped push gasoline prices down 10.2% from May. Excluding gasoline, Canada's annual inflation rate was 2.2%. The Southampton Arts Festival is back for its second year on the August-long weekend. Spokesman Fred Kuntz says the three-day celebration runs July 31st through August 2nd throughout Southampton.
2: Theater, live theater, comedy, visual arts exhibitions, outdoor markets, and free musical concerts. Some events are ticketed, the theater, for example, and the museum is hosting an art exhibit by an Indigenous artist Friday and Saturday, but they're throwing open their doors free to the public on the Sunday.
1: The festival is designed to showcase local artists while celebrating Southampton's growing arts and culture scene. The Gateway Center of Excellence in Rural Health is accepting applications for its caregiver recognition event. Members of the public are being asked to nominate local caregivers that will be honored with a Care and Compassion Award at the event later this fall on September 17th. The Gateway Center is holding the event to acknowledge and award local caregivers for the invaluable contributions they make to keep communities healthy. The term caregiver includes anyone in a caregiving role, such as healthcare workers or informal caregivers. At the event, nominees will receive a Care and Compassion Award as well as a gift in recognition of their impact. Nominations are being accepted until August 1st. The CKNX News Today question of the day, powered by Walkerton Toyota, asks, has the cyclospora outbreak in the U.S. put you off lettuce? So far, 63% say no. To answer and for more news, go to CKNXNewsToday.ca.
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4: Blue Jays manager John Schneider says his team, quote, has to start winning after dropping 2 of 3 to the White Sox over the weekend. Toronto in the basement of the American League East, 7 games under .500 and quickly falling out of the playoff race. Does not get any easier either. The Jays' next 10 series are against teams that currently have a better record. That begins tonight, 4 against the division-leading Tampa Bay Rays. Dylan Cease has the first pitch for the Jays shortly after 7 on AM 920 CKNX. The Owen Sound Junior B North Stars are through to the second round of the OSL playoffs after a wild opening round victory against Collingwood over the weekend, winning 2-1. Owen Sound now advances to take on the Brooklyn Merchants in the semifinals. Other semi has Six Nations versus Hamilton. Former Maple Leafs goaltender Jack Campbell has announced his retirement. Campbell is beginning a new career as an identity and performance coach. And across the pond, Italy's national men's soccer team has reportedly approached Pep Guardiola about becoming the country's next manager. For CKNX Sports, I'm Adam Bell.
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1: Sunny and warm this afternoon, a few clouds tonight, chance of showers or thunderstorms overnight, and breezy with a low of 19. Showers and possible thunderstorms expected tomorrow, breezy with a high of 24. For tomorrow night, cloudy, possible showers, low of 12, and partly sunny on Wednesday, high of 19. Currently, it's 22 degrees.
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12: This is your Cool 80s Lunch. Now, we were off yesterday, so couldn't celebrate the birthday of Sir Brian Harold May, who was born July 19th, 1947. That makes him 79 today. As Queen's guitarist, he's helped sell more than 300 million albums worldwide and written some of the biggest songs with the band, including We Will Rock You, The Show Must Go On, Fat Bottom Girls, and I Want It All. And he started from scratch, literally. He and his father built his red special guitar when he was a teenager. They used fireplace wood, a century-old piece of oak, and motorcycle valve springs. And of course, he's not just a guitarist. He's got himself his PhD in astrophysics. He's worked with NASA on asteroid missions and even has an asteroid named after him. We're going to play a track off their 1989 album, The Miracle. This song was actually inspired by Roger Taylor's wife, who famously said, "I want it all and I want it now."

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This is the Cool 80s Lunch on Cool 94.5.

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4: Sunny and warm this afternoon, a few clouds tonight, chance of showers or thunderstorms overnight, and breezy with a low of 19. Showers and possible thunderstorms expected tomorrow, breezy with a high of 24. For tomorrow night, cloudy, possible showers, low of 12, and partly sunny on Wednesday, high of 19.
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0: This is your cool 80s lunch. Well, today marks the anniversary of the passing of the legendary Grammy-winning songwriter Wayne Carson, who died at the age of 72, July 20th, 2015. He was inducted into the Nashville Songwriters Hall of Fame in 1997. And of course, we know him best for his co-writing on the song Always On My Mind alongside Johnny Christopher and Mark James. The song became a massive crossover hit for both Elvis Presley and Willie Nelson, eventually winning two Grammy Awards in 1983, and of course had another life when the Pet Shop Boys covered it back in 1987. We'll play their version for you in just a couple of minutes.
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3: She wasn't so much a just say no person, more of a just say maybe. Grace Slick and Richard Nixon's daughter, Trisha, were both alumni of Finch College, an undergrad women's school in New York City. And that's what led this rock star to being invited for tea at the White House in April 1970. Trisha Nixon invited her. Gracie invited her anarchist pal, Abby Hoffman, to escort her. And the plan was for Gracie to spike President Nixon's tea with LSD. Only problem was Hoffman. This was billed as an all-ladies event. Basically, all the students from Trisha Nixon's school days. White House security were on the ball. Weren't buying that Hoffman was Slick's bodyguard or escort. When he realized he wasn't getting in, he took a flag out of his pocket with a multicolored pot leaf and hung it on the White House gate. Grace Slick knew the jig was up. She bailed on the appearance, later speculating the only reason she even got an invitation in the first place was that the Nixons had no idea that Grace Wing, her maiden name, was the same person out front of the Jefferson airplane, singing anti-war songs and drug songs, singing about how one pill makes you larger and one pill makes you small, and the ones that mother gives you don't do anything at all. Long live the music of the airplane and freedom and democracy of the people and for the people.
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It's Middays with Kate on Cool. Good afternoon. 23 right now. 26 is what it actually feels like with the humidity. So not bad at all. 19 tonight. Could get some showers. A risk of a thunderstorm overnight tonight. Then tomorrow, risk of showers, thunderstorm, and 24. 19 on Wednesday with a slight chance of showers. And then nothing but sunshine on Thursday and Friday. We're looking at sunny skies and 24 and up to 26. Don't forget, Wednesday, it's coming up quick. 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

0: She thinks outside the box and puts us in a win-win situation. Yeah, this has been HR approved. 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
8: Sunny and warm this afternoon. A few clouds tonight. Chance of showers or thunderstorms overnight, and breezy with a low of 19. Showers and possible thunderstorms expected tomorrow. Breezy with a high of 24. For tomorrow night, cloudy, possible showers, low of 12, and partly sunny on Wednesday, high of 19.
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The Rolling Stones coming up for you this half hour. Some classic Queen, too. Kickstart My Heart. It's Motley Crue.

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You know I wish that I had Jesse's girl. 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

0: Well, what's good this afternoon? 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
12: Sunny and warm this afternoon. A few clouds tonight. Chance of showers or thunderstorms overnight and breezy with a low of 19. Showers and possible thunderstorms expected tomorrow. Breezy with a high of 24. For tomorrow night, cloudy. Possible showers, low of 12. And partly sunny on Wednesday, high of 19.
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0: There goes Our Lady Peace, Innocent on Cool 94.5, and this is Dave. Well, coming up this Wednesday, another chance for you to save some serious cash with Half Price Eats. 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This week's sponsors include Tender Pizza in Hanover and the Little Inn of Bayfield. 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

Well, there's a risk of some rain showers over the next couple of days tonight. Risk of thunderstorms and windy, lows of 19. Showers likely again on Tuesday, tomorrow's high 32. It's a track down from Default, Wasting My Time on Cool 94.5.

0: It is the No Repeat Workday, Cool 94.5. It is Dave with a good old-fashioned case of the Mondays. So the folks at BroBible.com just put together a list of the greatest athlete nicknames of all time. When you think of an athlete and a nickname, which athlete comes to mind? Maybe, I don't know, Stone Cold or Air Jordan? Well, according to BroBible.com, the best nickname of all time in the world of sports, the great one, yeah, Wayne Gretzky, was recently picked as the athlete with the greatest nickname of all time.
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4: Salve! Anthony here. I was looking forward to a lovely afternoon of watching unmotivated combat at the Colosseum. Little did I know, it's Audience Participation Day. And guess whose seat number they pulled? Had they said something on the radio, I probably would have stayed home. Stomped some grapes, folded some togas. But no, not a word. Nice, kitty.

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8: Cool 94.5 weather.
9: A few clouds in the forecast overnight. There is a good chance of showers and possibly a thunderstorm. Breezy after midnight with a low of 19. Showers and possible thunderstorms continue tomorrow. Breezy with a high of 24 and a Humidex making it feel like 32. For tomorrow night, cloudy with the chance of showers and a low of 12. Partly sunny, possible showers on Wednesday. High 19.
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0: That is Big Sugar on the No Repeat Workday Cool 94.5. Well, coming up at 4 o'clock, your cue to text. 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

It is the No Repeat Workday, Cool 94.5, some classic Neil Young this half hour, some REM2. It's Incubus. This is Drive.

the guys in Journey hitting the road this fall for their final Frontier Tour. It kicks off in the fall. How you doing? It's Dave with a great track from Filter. This is Take a Picture. It's cool, 94.5.

0: Take a picture that is filter. On Cool 94.5, it is Dave. Well, if there's one TV show that we've all been binge-watching, that show is Squid Game. The folks at Netflix have just released a list of the most watched shows on that streaming service over the last 4 years. And number one by far is Squid Game Season 2, with 225 million views. To compare that, number five is Stranger Things. I thought that show would have been way higher on the list, with 149 million views. So, according to the folks at Netflix, Squid Game Season 2 is the most watched series on Netflix in the last 4 years.
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1: Cool 94.5 weather.
14: A few clouds in the forecast overnight. There is a good chance of showers and possibly a thunderstorm. Breezy after midnight with a low of 19. Showers and possible thunderstorms continue tomorrow. Breezy with a high of 24 and a humidex making it feel like 32. For tomorrow night, cloudy with the chance of showers and a low of 12. Partly sunny, possible showers on Wednesday. High 19.
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0: That's the Headstones on Cool 94.5. Local news coming up at 5 o'clock, and then it'll be the cue to text. 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
1: With an update from CKNXNewsToday.ca, I'm Janice McKay. Ontario Premier Doug Ford is facing growing criticism over the province's response to wildfires threatening northern Indigenous communities. Ford traveled to Thunder Bay this weekend after First Nation leaders accused the province of not doing enough to protect their communities. But the visit did little to ease tensions, with some leaders saying the response has fallen short. As fires continue to burn across northern Ontario, hundreds of evacuees remain in Thunder Bay hotels, while many wait to learn whether their homes have survived fires. While inflation cooled overall in June, Canadians continued to pay more for groceries and travel. Statistics Canada says grocery prices rose 3.9% over a year ago, marking the 17th consecutive month that food inflation outpaced the overall inflation rate. Bread prices climbed 6%, fresh or frozen chicken was up 5.7%, and fresh fruit was up 1.7%. Meantime, World Cup travel boosted accommodation costs by 10% nationally. Hotel rooms and short-term rentals surged 19% in Ontario and 20% in BC as Toronto and Vancouver hosted tournament matches. Bruce County is expanding mental health addiction and housing supports with the launch of a new mobile community outreach and support team known as COAST. The multidisciplinary team will travel throughout the county, including rural communities, connecting residents with healthcare, social services, and housing support. The program builds on the existing Bruce County Outreach Initiative and is delivered in partnership with the Canadian Mental Health Association, Grey Bruce. Staff include a community paramedic, a community support coordinator, a harm reduction counselor, and a peer worker. COAST will respond to drug poisonings, hold outreach events, assist people experiencing housing instability, and promote harm reduction education. Organizers of the Southampton Arts Festival say there's something for everyone during the August long weekend celebration. The festival features art exhibitions, outdoor markets, live concerts, theater, and family-friendly activities spread across multiple venues in Southampton. Most events take place over the festival weekend, although some exhibitions will extend beyond the three-day event. The Gateway Center of Excellence in Rural Health is accepting applications for its Caregiver Recognition event. Members of the public are being asked to nominate local caregivers that will be honored with a Care and Compassion Award at the event later this fall on September 17th. The Gateway Center is holding the event to acknowledge and award local caregivers for the invaluable contributions they make to keep communities healthy. The term caregiver includes anyone in a caregiving role, such as healthcare workers or informal caregivers. At the event, nominees will receive a Care and Compassion Award as well as a gift in recognition of their impact. Nominations are being accepted until August 1st. The CKNX News Today question of the day, powered by Walkerton Toyota, asks, has the Cyclospora outbreak in the U.S. put you off lettuce? So far, 63% say no. To answer and for more news, go to CKNXNewsToday.ca.
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3: Blue Jays manager John Schneider says his team, quote, has to start winning after dropping 2 of 3 to the White Sox over the weekend. Toronto in the basement of the American League East, 7 games under .500 and quickly falling out of the playoff race. Does not get any easier either. The Jays' next 10 series are against teams that currently have a better record. That begins tonight, 4 against the division-leading Tampa Bay Rays. Dylan Cease has the first pitch for the Jays shortly after 7 on AM 920 CKNX. The Owen Sound Junior B North Stars are through to the second round of the OSL playoffs after a wild opening round victory against Collingwood over the weekend, winning 2 games to 1. Owen Sound now advances to take on the Brooklyn Merchants in the semifinals. Other semi has Six Nations versus Hamilton. Former Maple Leafs goaltender Jack Campbell has announced his retirement. Campbell is beginning a new career as an identity and performance coach. And across the pond, Italy's national men's soccer team has reportedly approached Pep Guardiola about becoming the country's next manager. For CKNX Sports, I'm Adam Bell.
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2: Cool 94.5 weather.
1: A few clouds in the forecast overnight. There is a good chance of showers and possibly a thunderstorm. Breezy after midnight with a low of 19. Showers and possible thunderstorms continue tomorrow. Breezy with a high of 24 and a humidex making it feel like 32. For tomorrow night, cloudy with the chance of showers and a low of 12. Partly sunny, possible showers on Wednesday, high 19. Currently, it's 25 degrees.
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2: Everyone always wants to know if famous people are nice. Like Mick Jagger, he came in to host the show. My friends were all like, is he nice? No! I pitched him a joke and he went, not funny! I mean, people say that on the internet, but never to your face does a British billionaire in leather pants go, not funny! I spent 2 hours alone with Mick Jagger that week. We were writing song lyrics. It was for a fake song in a comedy sketch. And we came to one point, and he goes, all right, let's all go to the picnic. Let's all have a drink. Let's see what rhymes with drink. And I said, think? And Mick Jagger said, no! And then I said, sink? And Mick Jagger said, yeah. And I was like, is this how you write songs? Just one word at a time with verbal abuse? It's like, all right, I can't get no happiness now. Satisfaction? Yeah. All right, next sentence.
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9: A few clouds in the forecast overnight. There is a good chance of showers and possibly a thunderstorm. Breezy after midnight with a low of 19. Showers and possible thunderstorms continue tomorrow. Breezy with a high of 24 and a humidex making it feel like 32. For tomorrow night, cloudy with the chance of showers and a low of 12. Partly sunny, possible showers on Wednesday. High 19.
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0: I guess the age of electric. It's remote control. Cool 94.5. It is Dave in for Chris. Well, some showers and thunder showers in the forecast this evening. Could get quite windy as well with lows of 19. We're looking at a risk of a few more rain showers on Tuesday. Tomorrow's high 32 with the Humidex. Well, this Wednesday, it's a chance for you to save some cash as Half Price Eats returns on Wednesday. It all starts at around 9 o'clock in the morning. And a heads up, these gift cards usually sell out pretty darn quickly. This week, a chance to save yourself some cash at the Little Inn of Bayfield and 10 Der Pizza in Hanover. You pay $25 for a $50 gift card. Yeah, you do. This coming Wednesday, Half Price Eats is back.
1: And now, another historic account from the On Archives.
2: Salve! Anthony here. 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And guess whose seat number they pulled? 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But no, not a word. Nice, kitty.
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7: A few clouds in the forecast overnight. There is a good chance of showers and possibly a thunderstorm. Breezy after midnight with a low of 19. Showers and possible thunderstorms continue tomorrow. Breezy with a high of 24 and a Humidex making it feel like 32. For tomorrow night, cloudy with the chance of showers and a low of 12. Partly sunny, possible showers on Wednesday. High 19.
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0: Cool 94.5 weather.
5: A few clouds in the forecast overnight. There is a good chance of showers and possibly a thunderstorm. Breezy after midnight with a low of 19. Showers and possible thunderstorms continue tomorrow. Breezy with a high of 24 and a humidex making it feel like 32. For tomorrow night, cloudy with the chance of showers and a low of 12. Partly sunny, possible showers on Wednesday. High 19.
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